0: Hey, what did you have for breakfast this morning?
1: I had some grilled pork and some sticky rice with some Thai iced tea. What about you?
0: I had a glass of fruit smoothie and a bowl of oatmeal.
1: Oh, that sounds really healthy. What did you have in your smoothie?
0: Oh, a banana, some papaya, a strawberry, and a green apple.
1: That sounds really delicious. I don't like green apple. They're too sour for me.
0: Oh, I'm trying to cut down on sugar and fat because my cholesterol is a bit high.
1: You should take care of your diet. You should eat more vegetables and fruits.
0: Yeah, I just bought some oranges and bananas for my afternoon snack. By the way, what do you want to have for lunch today?
1: Oh, I made some Thai basil chicken. You can have some if you want, but you're gonna have to go downstairs to the convenience store for some rice because I don't think there's enough for both of us.
0: That sounds good. Thanks, I'll get us some salad too.

0: You get me some chips. That'd be great, thanks.
1: Sure. Do you want anything to drink too?
0: I'll go get the Coke from the vending machine. Can I get you anything?
1: A bottle of mineral water, please. Thanks.
0: Right. Oh, by the way, there's a Isan restaurant opening around here.
1: Oh, I saw it too. Yeah. Let's go have dinner there this Friday.
0: Sure. I remembered you like lab and papaya salad.
1: You're right. And I know that you like Isan fermented sausage and hot and sour soup.
0: Yes, that's right. Those are my favorite Isan dishes.
1: Oh, we can go to that cafe on the corner for some desserts afterwards.
0: That's a brilliant idea. I love their chocolate cake and apple pie.
1: Their homemade ice cream, the homemade coconut ice cream is really good too.
0: Now we got a plan for Friday night. Now let's get back to work and I'll see you at lunch, all right?
1: I'll see you.

0: Stay tuned for our next episode of Watch and Learn.
1: There are lots of interesting topics for you to learn.
2: And it is a great chance for you to improve your English.
3: Enjoy watching. Bye-bye.
1: Bye.

0: Oh, hey, man.
1: Hey, do you still have to do online classes or have normal classes resumed at your university?
0: No, we still have to stay home.
2: Prevent the spread of coronavirus. So yeah, I still have my classes online.
1: So you've been having online classes for almost 2 months now, right?
0: Right.
2: So how do you like them? Do you think it's better than having normal classes at the university?
3: Well, we have disadvantages and advantages. For instance, like, I don't have to commute to class.
0: That means less time spent on the bus and don't have to pay for transportation costs.
1: Yeah, that's right. You can study at the comfort of your own house. But for some students who don't have the right equipment for online learning or simply don't live in the right environment might find online classes inconvenient.
0: Right, you make a good point with that. Actually, some of my friends have that kind of problem.
1: Oh, another reason why I like online learning is that the classes are available 24 hours a day, 7 days a week.
2: Which means that my schedule is really flexible.
1: It gives me the freedom to do it whenever it's convenient for me. You know, I'm fine as long as I submit all the assignments and submit them on time.
3: You need good time management to be able to do that, because if you don't,
0: you're gonna have to catch up on all the coursework.
1: Yeah, I agree. Self-discipline is really important for successful online learning.
3: Yeah, because you won't have anyone to help you guide through, and you won't have anyone to help you focus on the deadlines.
0: You will have to put things off, and you don't want to do everything at the last moment, do you?
1: Of course not. I don't want to wake up one day and find myself buried under like a huge pile of schoolwork that I have to catch up on. Oh, anyways, I have to go now. Bye.
0: All right, bye.
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5: There are lots of interesting topics for you to learn.
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7: 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Bye-bye.
5: Bye.

0: recently moved into a new apartment close to the SkyTrain. I chose this location because I like to use the SkyTrain to get around, and living close to the SkyTrain is very convenient. The important thing is that the rent is affordable for the size and location. My apartment is a one bedroom. In my apartment is a bedroom, a bathroom with a shower, and a living room. In my bedroom is a small bed, a bookshelf, a study desk, and a chair. There is also a balcony that has a few potted plants and a rack for hanging clothes to dry. In my living room, there is a sofa, coffee table, and a television. There isn't a kitchen, but I have a refrigerator, microwave, and toaster oven. I really like the convenience of my new apartment. There is a supermarket that is 24 hours right across the street from my apartment building. I can shop there anytime that I need something, such as food items, cleaning products, or over-the-counter medicine. There is also a community mall and cinema in the neighborhood within walking distance. There are a lot of restaurants and cafes, so I never have to worry about going hungry. Another reason that I like my neighborhood is that it is very quiet for a big city like Bangkok because it is outside of the city center. Where do you live is a common question that you will get when you meet someone new. Instead of just saying the name of the city that you live in, like Bangkok or London, you can be more descriptive. There are many details that you can give your conversation partner to help them picture your place of living better. When describing a place of living, what can you talk about? First, its location. What neighborhood is it in? Are there any landmarks nearby, such as a shopping center or a train station? Why do you like your place of living? Is it close to a shopping center, a bank, a supermarket, a bus stop, a train station, a restaurant, a cinema, etc.? Moreover, you can also talk about the different rooms in your house or apartment. Use these constructions to talk about things that we see or exist. Use there is to describe the singular and uncountable nouns. For example, there is a drugstore right next to my apartment. Use there are for plural and countable nouns. For example, there are a few Japanese restaurants in my neighborhood. For giving reasons, you can say something like this. I like my house or apartment because, or another reason that I like my house or apartment is that. For example, I like my house because it has a big pool. Or another reason that I like my apartment is because it is very close to the place that I work.
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1: Good morning, teacher.
2: Good morning, everyone. Good morning, student in the studio. Welcome back to our English class today. And a big hello to our friends watching on TV. How are you? Thank you for asking me. I'm so excited today because today I've got something to give for the winner and the first runner-up of Unit 1. Okay? Because we just finished Unit 1 already. That's why teacher needs to give the reward to the winner and the first runner-up. The winner of Unit 1 goes to Group 3. Congratulations to Group 3. Very good. All right, so can I have my student to come to the front and get the rewards? Okay. All right. Congratulations. Okay, just hold it. All right, hold it first. And the first runner-up goes to Group 2. Congratulations for Group 2. All right, can you just come up here? All right, congratulations. All right, okay, so first of all, can you open it? Open it. What's inside?
3: Food.
2: Food, right? Okay, so this unit, the new unit, we are going to talk about food. Thank you very much. All right, take your seat. Yeah? You can share it with your friends in your groups, okay? All right, so before we get the lessons for today, let's take a look at the activities, okay? So the first activity is, can you guess? I've got the picture behind the jigsaws and you need to guess what it is. First of all, ta-da, what number do you want to choose? What number?
4: Five.
2: Five, right? Ta-da! Okay, ring the bell. Group four. Okay, group four. Group three, can you pass the microphone to group four? For students who are watching us on the L2V, if you know the answer, I mean, if you know the pictures behind the jigsaws, you can answer together with students in the studio. Okay, so what is it?
5: Right.
2: Where is it?
5: Right.
2: Right, all right, very good. Can I open it more? All right, everyone say it together, right.
1: Right.
2: Right.
1: Right.
2: Very good, right is food you eat every day. So this one we call right. Next one. What number do you want to choose?
4: Five.
2: Five, right, okay. Ta-da. Group one.
6: Eggs.
2: Okay, so the answer is eggs. Very good. All right, everybody say it together, eggs.
1: Eggs.
2: Eggs.
1: Eggs.
2: Okay, so how many eggs are there? A few or many? Many eggs, right? We have eggs after the word. Next one, what number?
4: Five.
2: Five again. Ta-da. Okay, group two. Group two. What is it?
5: Bed.
2: Great. Let's take a look at the answer. Very good. Everybody repeat after the teacher, after me. Braid.
1: Braid.
2: Braid. Okay. Is that braid? Very good. So this one we call braid, right? Now we move to the next one. What number?
4: Six.
2: You want six?
4: Yeah.
2: Okay, six. Ta-da. Okay, what number?
4: Five.
2: Five. Okay, five. Ta-da. What?
4: Four.
2: What number?
4: Four.
2: Four. Okay, group three. What do you call?
7: Eyes.
2: Okay, so this one together, oil.
1: Oil.
2: Oil.
1: Oil.
2: Okay, so this word ends with la oil. You need to sound like, it sounds like oil. One more time, oil.
1: Oil.
2: Okay, oil. Ta-da. Next one. What number do you want to open?
1: Five.
2: Group five said five. Ta-da. Okay, group five. What is that?
7: Tomatoes.
2: Tomatoes, right? Are you sure? Okay, so sure. This one we call tomatoes. Together, tomatoes.
1: Tomatoes.
2: Tomatoes.
1: Tomatoes.
2: How many tomatoes are there?
1: Three.
2: Three and a half, all right? Three and a half, okay? Tomatoes. Next word, it's what number do you want?
1: Eight.
2: Four. Group six said four.
1: Okay. Eight.
2: Okay, eight, right? Eight. What number?
1: Six.
2: You want six?
1: Three.
2: You want three? Oh, three, sorry, three. Okay, group six. Group six. What is it?
5: Sugar.
2: Okay, what is it? Can you say it one more time?
5: Sugar.
2: This word is together, sugar.
5: Sugar.
2: Very good, sugar.
5: Sugar.
2: Okay, sugar. Ta-da. For a student watching on the LTV, how many points did you get right now? Four or five? Okay, congratulations. So next word.
1: One.
2: What number?
1: One.
2: Okay, one. Ta-da. Group one.
7: Butter.
2: Butter. Is that butter? One, right? Okay, one more time. It's butter. Together, everyone say butter.
1: Butter.
2: Butter.
1: Butter.
2: Okay, let's take a look at the picture behind the jigsaws. Is that butter? Yes or no? Yes, okay, butter. All right, so today we are going to start the new unit. So what is it? Food. Together, food.
1: Food.
2: Food.
1: Food.
2: On the topic, how much food do you eat? How much food do you eat? A little or little food you eat, okay? So first of all, let's take a look at learning objective today. First, the student will be able to pronounce food vocabulary and classify countable and uncountable nouns, okay? So you know the words food, right? You know the word about food, and you need to classify countable or uncountable nouns. Second one, the student will be able to ask and answer about food quantities, okay? All right, so these are our objectives for today. Before we get to the activity, let's take a look at word station. If you know the answer, just ring the bell. First one, what is it? Group three, what is it?
5: Cake.
2: Cake, right? Okay, together, cake.
1: Cake.
2: Cake.
1: Cake.
2: Okay, who loves eating cake? Raise your hand. Who loves eating cake? Okay, you love eating cakes, right? Now we move to the next one. Ta-da. Okay, group three. What are they?
7: Tomato.
2: Tomatoes, right? Together, tomatoes.
1: Tomatoes.
2: Tomatoes. How many tomatoes are there?
1: Four.
2: Four what? Four tomatoes. Next one.

0: Okay, group one. What are they?
1: Cookie.
0: You say cookie or cookie?
1: Cookies.
0: Very good. This one, everyone say together, cookies.
2: Cookies.
0: Cookies. Okay, so how many cookies are there?
2: Four.
0: Four cookies, right? Next one. So this one is a herb that has a sweet smell. You can add this one to make food. What are they? Ring the bell. Group five.
1: Basil leaves.
0: Ta-da, together, one more time. Okay, congratulations. Everyone say basil.
2: Basil.
0: Basil.
2: Basil.
0: Leaves.
2: Leaves.
0: Basil leaves.
2: Basil leaves.
0: Okay, so in Thai we call? In Thailand, we call this? Okay, bai ka pao, nan e. Okay, so bai ka pao has a sweet smell, right? Next one, ta-da. Group six, you want that? So what are they?
1: Chocolate bar.
0: All right, together chocolate.
2: Chocolate.
0: Together chocolate.
2: Chocolate.
0: Bars.
2: Bar.
0: Chocolate bars.
2: Chocolate bar.
0: No chocolate, chocolate.
2: Chocolate.
0: Okay, very good. Right, next one. Group two.
3: Butter.
0: Butter, right? Okay, so one more time. Butter.
2: Butter.
0: Butter.
2: Butter.
0: All right, so we move to the next one. Ta-da! Group one.
1: Onion.
0: Okay, together onions.
2: Onion.
0: Together onions.
2: Onion.
0: Onions.
2: Onions.
0: Very good. We have S after the words because how many onions are there?
2: One
0: and half, right? Next, we move to group three. Oh, sorry, group four. Okay, group four, try it. This one, you want to make fruit sour, okay? Do you know sour? Sour. You can use this one. If you want to make fruit sour, you can use this one. Okay, group four, what is it?
3: Vinegar.
0: All right, this one is together vinegar.
2: Vinegar.
0: One more time, vinegar.
2: Vinegar.
0: Okay, so vinegar makes food sour. Do you know sour? Okay, lemon is sour. เพราะนั้นมะนาวรสชาติเปรี้ยวเพราะนั้น this one makes food sour. สิ่งนี้จะทำให้อาหารรสชาติเปรี้ยวนั่นเองคืออะไรเอ่ย okay, so in Thailand we usually put chilies inside vinegar. All right, so now we move to the next one. Group six.
1: Eggs.
0: Eggs, right? Okay, together, eggs.
2: Eggs.
0: Eggs.
2: Eggs.
0: How many eggs are there?
2: Six.
0: Six eggs, right? Next one, ta-da. Okay, so this one, if you want to make bakeries, so you need to use this kind of it, okay? Making bakeries, you need to use this one. One more time, ring the bell. Group five.
1: Powder.
0: Powder, what kind of powder?
1: Powders.
0: Okay, so this one, together, baking powders.
2: Baking powder.
0: Together, baking powder.
2: Baking powder.
0: Okay, so baking powder, it's powder that makes bakeries. Okay, all right. Next one. Group two. It's kind of meat, but what do you call?
1: Steak.
0: Steaks, right? Okay, together, steaks.
2: Steaks.
0: Steaks.
2: Steak.
0: Okay, next one. Group three. Group three. This one. This one, what do you call? What do you call?
1: Soup.
0: Soup, right? Okay, together, soup.
2: Soup.
0: Soup.
2: Soup.
0: Okay, so now I've got a question. Okay,

0: which can be counted. So counted is kind of, you can count 1, 2, 3, 4, 5, 6. I'm asking you, which can be counted? I'm going to show the pictures and you need to guess what they are. Next one. The first one is, what is it?
1: Cake.
0: Cookies.
1: Chocolate
0: bars.
1: Butter.
0: Steaks. And
1: baking
0: powder. Which can be counted? Raise your hand. Ring the bell. สำหรับที่เป็นทางนะครับคำถามคือสิ่งใดต่อไปนี้สามารถนับได้ซึ่งการนับได้ you can count 1, 2, 3, 4, 5, 6 okay which can be count ring the bell okay group one which can be count
2: cookie and chocolate bar
0: cookies
2: chocolate bar
0: chocolate bar
2: butter cakes
0: Steaks, that's it?
2: Yes.
0: Right, okay. So look at this one, look at the answer. Cake can be counted. Steaks can be counted. Cookies can be counted. And chocolate bars can be counted. All of these we call Countable noun. Together, a countable noun. One more time. A countable noun. So a countable noun is a noun that can be counted. Okay? So for example, what do you call this one? What do you call?
1: Pen.
0: Can pen be counted? Yes or no?
1: Yes.
0: Yes. How many pens are there?
1: One
0: pen, right? So pen is a countable noun, okay? Cookies, this one. Chocolate bars can be counted. Steaks can be counted, okay? So next one, next question. Which cannot be counted? You cannot count these things, okay? So which cannot be counted? What is it?
1: Onions.
0: Eggs.
1: Soup.
0: Not water. It's not vinegar. And basil leaves. Okay, which cannot be counted? Ring the bell. Okay, group four. Which cannot be counted?
3: Soup.
0: Vinegar.
3: Basil leaves.
0: Okay, so look at one. The first one is soup cannot be counted. And vinegar can be not counted. All of this one we call an uncountable noun. An uncountable noun, it's a noun that cannot be counted. For example, soup. You cannot count soup. Okay? Vinegar, it's water. You cannot count vinegar. Mm-hmm. Okay, so here is all about worksheet number one, quantity words, exercise A. Okay, I'm gonna give you 3 minutes. So you need to group these words into the correct set. We have 2 sets. The first one is We have 2 sets of this activity. The first one is countable nouns, and the second set is uncountable nouns. You need to group these words into the correct set. 3 minutes to do this activity. Let's do it.

0: Next one. Last one. Basil leaves. Countable or uncountable? Group 6, what you think? Okay, so this one is countable nouns. From the worksheet, you can look at the words because we have it's after the words, right? Okay. Now, look at this one. How many eggs?
1: Two
0: eggs. When you want to make the questions, when you want the numbers of eggs, ถ้าเรียนอยากรู้จำนวนของ eggs, you start the question, how many? After that, put eggs are there. Together, how many eggs are there?
1: How many eggs are there?
0: Very good. When you want to answer, is that enough for 4 people? คำถามเธอถามว่า is that enough for 4 people? Yes or no?
1: No.
0: No. The answer is there are few eggs. Together, there are few eggs. Okay, so here, 2 eggs, they are not enough for 4 people. There are few eggs. The sentence, there are few eggs. Few means not many, okay? Few means not many. When you say few, it feels negative. Okay, no? Few, ความหมายของ few คือ not many. ถ้าเราใช้ few เมื่อไหร่ประโยคที่เราพูดนั้นจะความหมาย positive or negative?
1: Negative
0: ทันที Look at the picture. Is that enough? พอไหม แค่นี้พอไหม สำหรับ for your family? Is that enough? No, it's not enough. But this one,How many eggs?
1: Four
0: eggs. Okay, so the question is, what you say? How many eggs are there? Very good. How many eggs are there? When you want to answer, you can say, there are a few eggs. Okay, so look at the picture. Are they enough for 4 people?Yes, right. Yes, there are enough for 4 people. You can say there are a few eggs. Few, negative or positive?
1: Negative.
0: But a few, what you think? There are a few eggs. A few means some. When you say this sentence, it's positive.Feel, okay? A few. There are a few eggs. You don't need to buy some more because there are a few eggs, right? But this one, what do you think? What's inside the glass?
1: Water.
0: Water, right? So when you want to ask, you can say, how much water is there? Because you can count.Or cannot count water. Can or cannot count water.
1: Cannot.
0: We need to use how much water is there. Is that enough for drinking? This one. Is that enough for in drinking?
1: No.
0: No, right? You can say there is little water in the glass, right?So the sentence, there is little water in the glass. Little means not much. You need to pour some water. When you say there is little water, it is negative. Okay, little negative. But this one, is that enough for drinking? No. Yes, right. So the question is, what can you say? How much water is there? Very good. How much water is there? When you want to answer, what you say? There or there is. There is a little

0: water in the grass. Okay, so a little means some. When you say this sentence, there is a little water in the grass, it is positive. Okay, you got it? Little, negative or positive?
1: Positive.
0: Little, only little. Negative or positive?
1: Negative.
0: But a little, negative or positive?
1: Positive.
0: Positive, very good, okay. Ah, look at this grammar. How many it's followed by a plural noun or uncountable noun? How many it's followed by a plural noun or uncountable noun? Countable noun ต้องอยู่ในรูป plural ด้วยก็คือเติมอะไรเอ่ย plural เติม it's ด้วย for example how many eggs are there okay you can say they are few or a few after that followed by ตามด้วยอะไรเอ่ยหลังจาก a few กับ few ตามด้วย countableNow, okay, ต้องอยู่ในรูป plural ด้วย okay, plural คือการเติม it's after the words. But this, okay, look at this one. Here, what you call?
1: Onions.
0: Who wants to make the question? Raise your hand. I ring the bell. Okay, group one. How
2: many there are?
0: How many
2: onions are there?
0: Okay, how many onions are there?When you want to answer, what you say? There
2: are
0: few or a few?
2: Few
0: or a few?
2: A few.
0: How many onions?
2: Few.
0: Okay, there are few
2: onions.
0: Onions, very good. Few. พอเราก็ตามเราใช้ few แสดงว่าพอกินไหมดูจากรูปภาพมีพอไหมแค่หัวแค่หัวหอมกับอีกครึ่งหนึ่งพอไหมไม่พอทำอาหารเพราะนั้น few onions you need to buy some more but this one okay so look at this one who want to make the question ring the bell group six onions countable or uncountable
3: how much onion are there
0: oh, okay so one more time onions it's countable or uncountable
3: Countable.
0: How much or how many?
3: How many?
0: Okay, how many?
3: Onions.
0: Are there. How many onions are there? When you want to answer, you can say.
3: There are onions.
0: One more time. There are few or a few?
3: There are a few onions.
0: Onions, very good. Okay, there are a few onions. หัวหอมทั้งหมด2อันกับรวมๆเลยก็คือเป็น3อันพอไม่สำหรับการทำอาหารเพียงพอแล้วเพราะว่าหัวหอมนั้นเขาค่อนข้างจะเป็น strong smell 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followed by uncountable nowAnd after that, put is there. ที่ใช้ is เพราะว่ามันนับไม่ได้โอเคเนาะเรามองเป็นภาพรวม it's not counted, okay? When you want to answer, there is a little. After that, put countable or uncountable? Uncountable now. Okay, so look at the example together. Look at this one. What do you call?Butter. Who wants to make the question? Ring the bell. Okay, group two. So the question is,
4: how many butters are there?
0: Okay, so butter is a countable or uncountable noun?
4: Uncountable.
0: Uncountable noun. How much or how many?
4: How much butter are there?
0: Are or is there? Is there. Very good. Okay. How much butter is there?So when you want to answer, what you say?
4: There is a little butter.
0: There is little butter. Okay, no. เพราะฉะนั้น butter แค่นี้ไม่พอสำหรับการทำอาหารแน่นอน There is little butter. But this one, okay. Who wants to make question? Ring the bell. Group six.
5: How much butter is there?
0: Okay, how much butter is there?
5: There is a little butter.
0: Very good, that is a little butter. Because that's enough. เพียงพอแล้ว A little positive, not negative, okay? Alright, so here is the worksheet exercise. Oh, sorry, worksheet number one, exercise A. We are going to do it together. เราจะทำพร้อมกันนะครับ Okay, รวมถึงเรียนปลายทางด้วยนะครับซึ่งกิจกรรมนี้ put a few or a little in the blank กิจกรรมนี้ง่ายมาก a few ใช้กับ countable uncountable noun a 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noodles ring the bell okay good five can you say
3: There is a little vinegar to add to your noodles.
0: Very good. All right, so move number two. Ring the bell. Good one.
2: A few.
0: A few. Can you say?
2: There are a few onion in the
0: basket.
2: Baskets for making soup.
0: To get very good. All right, so now we move number three. Okay, good three.
6: There are a few cookies for you and your friends.
0: Very good. There are a few cookies for you and your friends. So now we move to group five. Group five. Okay, group five.
3: There is a little baking powder for making a new cake.
0: Very good. So now we move to group five. Five. Group four.
5: There are a few chocolate bar for you and your friends.
0: Friends. Very good. Number six. Group six. Let's do it.
5: There are a few basil
0: leaves. Basil leaves.
5: Leaf to cook pad kapow.
0: Very good. Number seven. Okay, group two. Group two. Okay, let's do it.
5: A few. There are a few sticks for our neighbor party.
0: Very good. Okay, a few. Now number eight. Okay, number eight. Group four.
7: There is a little butter on this loaf of bread.
0: Very good, loaf of bread. All right. Next one, group one.
2: Here you are.
0: Here you are.
2: Here you are. There is a little sugar for your coffee.
0: Okay, and the last one, number 10, group five.
3: Luckily, we have a few eggs for our breakfast.
0: Very good. We have eggs for our breakfast. Okay, that's all for exercise A. Now we move to worksheet number two, exercise B. Look at the signal plus or minus. Okay. กิจกรรมนี้นะครับเดี๋ยวเราจะมีรูปภาพขึ้นให้แล้วนักเรียนดูจากสัญลักษณ์เป็นบวกหรือลบเนาะบวกคือ positive or negativePositive. 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Okay. 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
5: how much sugar is there
0: okay when you want to answer you say
5: there is a little sugar
0: very good a little sugar that's enough okay because we haveplus signal next one okay group five
3: how many cakes are there
0: okay how many cakes are there
3: there are few fruit cake
0: okay there are few cakes very good now we move to next one group one
2: how many chocolate there are
0: chocolate bar
2: There are there.
0: Okay, one more time. How
2: many chocolate bars are there?
0: Okay, bars are there. So when you want to answer, you can say
2: There are a few chocolate bars.
0: Bars. Okay. There are few chocolate bars. Okay. All right. Next one. Group 2.
5: How many onions are there?
0: How many onions?
5: Onions are there.
0: Very good. All right. So when you want to answer, you say there are
5: a few onions.
0: Very good. There are a few onions. Congratulations. Next one. Okay, group six.
8: How many carrots are there?
0: Okay, how many carrots?
8: Carrots.
0: Very good. Okay, so when you want to answer, what you say?
8: How many carrots are there?
0: Okay, so when you want to answer, you say?
8: There are few carrots.
0: Okay, carrots.
8: Carrots.
0: Okay, very good. Next one. Okay, group four. Good four.
5: How many steaks are there?
0: Okay, how many steaks are there?
5: There are a few. Steaks.
0: Okay, next one. Not yet. Okay, group five.
9: How many eggs are there? There are few eggs.
0: Okay, very good. Next one. Okay, group two. Try it. Stand up. Okay, all right. So how much or how many?
10: How many
0: basil
10: leaves? Are there?
0: Very good. How many basil leaves are there? When you want to answer, you say,
10: There are few or a few.
0: Plus, minus, a few or a few.
10: There are a few.
0: Basil leaf. Okay, there are a few basil leaves. แสดงว่ามีเครื่องหมายบวกเพียงพอไหมต่อการทำอาหารเพียงพอไหม That's enough. Okay, they are enough. Alright, next one. Group six.
5: How much soup are there? Is there?
0: Okay, one more time. Please say one more time.
5: How much soup is there?
0: How much soup is there? When you want to answer, you say
5: there is.Little soup.
0: Okay, that is little soup. It's not enough to eat, right? Okay. All right. So here is gonna be worksheet exercise B. Okay. We are going to do it together. Okay. เราจะทำกิจกรรมนี้พร้อมกัน All right. Mommy, there is the dot. Ring the bell. Okay. Group one.
11: Mommy.Mommy, there is a little soup. So we need to cook more.
0: Okay. All right. Little soup, so we need to cook more. It's not enough, okay? Next one. Okay, I'm gonna be the one who speaks this sentence. Okay, honey, please check on the shelf. How many carrots are there? Okay, group five.
9: There are few carrots, so we need to buy more.
0: They're not enough. Next one. I'm gonna be your mom, okay? How many onions are there? Group two.
12: There are a few onions, so we don't need to buy them.
0: Okay, to buy them, right? Okay. There are a few onions, so we don't need to buy them, okay? They are enough. Next one. I'm gonna be your mom, okay? Then check our sugar.Please, how much sugar is there? Group six.
13: There is a little sugar, so we don't need to buy it.
0: Very good. That is a little sugar, so we don't need to buy it. That's enough. We don't need to buy it. Next one. Okay, all right, so that's all. Which can be counted? Teacher กำลังโชว์รูปภาพ which can be counted? Which can be counted? Which can be counted? Ring the bell. Okay, group six, sorry, group five. Which can be counted?
14: Can be counted is bread.
0: Bread can be counted. Counted. 1, 2, 3, 4, 5, 6.
14: Sorry.
0: Which can be counted? It's okay, try again. Which can be counted?
14: Which can be counted? Eggs.
0: Eggs.
14: Tomatoes.
0: Tomatoes.
14: Bread.
0: Bread?
14: Yeah.
0: Okay.
14: That's just it. Now.
0: All right, it's just eggs now. And tomatoes. Okay, very good, very good. Next time, try again. Okay, so eggs and tomatoes can be counted. Next one. So look at this one. What's the question? What's the question? Okay, group three. Group three, make the question. Eggs, how many or how much?
13: How many eggs are there?
0: Okay, how many eggs are there? When you want to answer, what you say there?
13: There are...
0: Few or a few?
13: Few eggs.
0: Very good, there are few eggs. Next one, what about this one? Ring the bell. Group six.
5: How many eggs are there?
0: How many eggs are there when you want to answer?
5: There are a few eggs.
0: Very good. There are a few eggs. Okay, there are enough to eat, right? Next one. Okay, which cannot be counted? Okay, rice, eggs, bread, tomatoes, oil, sugar, and butter. Ring the bell. Okay, group one. Which cannot be counted? Rice.
14: Bread.
0: Oil.
14: Sugar.
0: Butter. Very good. Okay. All right. Rice, bread, oil, sugar, and butter cannot be counted. This one. So look at this one. Okay. Group three. Make the question and answer. Group four.
5: How much butter is there?
0: How much butter is there when you want to answer?
5: There is little butter.
0: Very good. That is little butter. All right. So now we move to next picture. Ring the bell. Group two.
5: How much butter is there?
0: Very good. How much butter is there? So the answer is?
5: There is a few.
0: There is butter count or uncountable?
5: Uncountable.
0: Okay, uncountable. There is?
5: There is a few.
0: Little or?
5: A little.
0: A little. Okay, a little.
5: Is there.
0: One more time. Okay, there is?
5: There is. A little.
0: What is it?
5: Butter.
0: Butter. Okay, that is a little butter. Okay, so next lessons, you are going to talk about the topic, what would you like to eat? All right, so here are the things that student and teacher need to prepare. The first one, the worksheet number three. What would you like to eat? And the second one, the fresh card or the picture card or the word card, food and drinks. So you can download them on www.dltv.ac.th. Are you starving?
15: Yes.
0: Are you starving? Do you like to eat?
15: Yes.
0: Okay, so thank you for coming today. So hope to see you next time. Enjoy your lunch. Bye-bye.

0: Hey Bodo, what's your favorite holiday?
1: Songkran, of course. It's the best time of the year.
0: It's in the summer, right?
1: Exactly. That's why it's so fun to go out and splash water. It's perfect for the extremely hot weather in April.
0: How long is the Songkran festival?
1: Usually it's 4 days, so many people take the opportunity to go back to their hometown to visit their friends and family. It's the time of the year where family comes together to pay respect to the elders, spend some quality time together, and welcome the Thai New Year.
0: That sounds really nice.
1: Oh, we also visit local temples and offer food to the Buddhist monks. What about you? What's your favorite holiday or celebration?
0: I love Halloween.
1: Why is that?
0: I'd love it since when I was a kid, and my parents would put up spooky decorations around the house, and the kids in our neighborhood would love them.
1: Oh, so do you still go trick-or-treating?
0: Yeah, sometimes I take my nieces and nephews trick-or-treating. It's nice to see little kids dressed up in funny costumes and get excited over how much candy or chocolate they get.
1: Is there any Halloween costume contest by any chance?
0: Yes, people have it for fun. I went to a costume party at my friend's house last year and I won best superhero costume.
1: Oh, that sounds cool. So which superhero did you dress up as?
0: I went as Transformers Bumblebee, my favorite Autobot.
1: Wow. Are there any categories in the costume contest?
0: Yeah, I mean, usually there are categories such as spookiest, funniest, best superhero, and most unique costume.
1: That sounds like a lot of fun.
0: It is. Let's jam.
1: Let's go.
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5: Enjoy watching.
6: Bye-bye.

0: This root beer is really good. Where can I throw it away? I can.
1: You can throw it away in the recycle bin.
0: Oh, you're right. I always forget that you always separate your trash.
1: I try to help the environment in any way that I can.
0: Yeah, me too. I've been riding my bicycle to school every day.
1: Really? That's
0: yeah.
1: Great.
0: My parents' place is not that far from the university, about 15 minutes ride. And that way I can also save on transportation costs and also help reduce the air pollution as well.
1: I agree, and you get regular exercise every day.
0: Right, I've been feeling healthier and energized lately.
1: Yeah, I've noticed that people prefer to use public transportation or ride their bike to work. Air pollution has become a very serious problem in major cities.
0: Yeah, also it has effects on your health issues as well. Like you can get asthma and lung cancer.
1: I'm really glad that the air in our city is cleaner than other places. Maybe it's because we have more trees and there are less cars on the road.
0: Yeah, but you know, water pollution is also an issue as well. Mm. On the other day, I've seen this news on TV about a turtle that died and it washed up on the beach and it had its stomach full of plastic.
1: That's terrible.
0: So that's why a lot of countries have been starting this campaign against single-use plastic bags so that the plastic bags don't end up in the ocean.
1: That's right. And animals in the ocean eat it, mistaking it for food, especially turtles,
0: yeah. And
1: die as a result.
0: That's why it's important to use reusable shopping bags or reduce the use of plastic bags so you can reduce the plastic waste in the ocean.
1: Well, I already do both of those things, so I'm doing my part to help the environment and the animals in it.
0: Me too. Stay tuned for our next episode of Watch and Learn.
2: There are lots of interesting topics for you to learn.
3: And it is a great chance for you to improve your English.
2: Enjoy watching. Bye-bye.
4: Bye-bye.

0: Hey, what did you have for breakfast this morning?
1: I had some grilled pork and some sticky rice with some Thai iced tea. What about you?
0: I had a glass of fruit smoothie and a bowl of oatmeal.
1: Oh, that sounds really healthy. What did you have in your smoothie?
0: Oh, a banana, some papaya, a strawberry, and a green apple.
1: That sounds really delicious. I don't like green apple. They're too sour for me.
0: Oh, I'm trying to cut down on sugar and fat because my cholesterol is a bit high.
1: You should take care of your diet. You should eat more vegetables and fruits.
0: Yeah, I just bought some oranges and bananas for my afternoon snack. By the way, what do you want to have for lunch today?
1: Oh, I made some Thai basil chicken. You can have some if you want, but you're gonna have to go downstairs to the convenience store for some rice, because I don't think there's enough for both of us.
0: That sounds good. Thanks, I'll get us some salad too.
1: Can you get me some chips? That'd be great, thanks.
0: Sure. Do you want anything to drink too?
1: I'll go get the Coke from the vending machine. Can I get you anything?
0: A bottle of mineral water, please. Thanks.
1: Right. Oh, by the way, there's a Isan restaurant opening around here.
0: Oh, I saw it too. Yeah. Let's go have dinner there this Friday.
1: Sure. I remembered you like lab and papaya salad.
0: You're right. And I know that you like Isan fermented sausage and hot and sour soup.
1: Yes, that's right. Those are my favorite Isan dishes.
0: Oh, we can go to that cafe on the corner for some desserts afterwards.
1: That's a brilliant idea. I love their chocolate cake and apple pie.
0: Their homemade ice cream, the homemade coconut ice cream is really good too.
1: Now we got a plan for Friday night. Now let's get back to work and I'll see you at lunch, all right?
0: I'll see you.

0: That was great, guys. I'll see you again next week. Same place, same time.
1: Hi, Mark. Do you have a minute?
0: Sure, what's up?
1: About the meeting on Wednesday, it's at 11 o'clock, right?
0: Yeah, that's right.
1: I have a bit of a problem with the time. Is it possible to move it?
0: I guess we could postpone it to the afternoon, maybe 1 o'clock, or move it up earlier to the morning. What would work best for you?
1: How about 9 o'clock? Because at 12, I have a meeting with my advisor. He has a really packed schedule, and I don't want to be late for it.
0: Oh, I see. Of course, we wouldn't want you to be bait for that one.
1: Thanks. Appreciate it. And I have to rush to English class after the meeting.
0: I thought you didn't have classes on Wednesday.
1: My professor was sick all last week, and she is having a makeup class that day at 1:30 to 4.
0: It's gonna be a very busy day for you then.
1: Yeah.
0: But you've got this. And let me know if you need help with anything.
1: Thank you, but I'm all set, and I can't wait to share my ideas with the rest of the team.
0: Wonderful.
1: I will let Jessica know about the time change because I'm seeing her later today for lunch.
0: And I'll also email the rest of the group to confirm the time change.
1: Thanks a lot, Mark.
0: Don't mention it. It's important that you're there. I've got to go now. See you.
1: See you.
0: Bye-bye.
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5: 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Bye-bye.
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1: Can I take a look around the gym?
0: Of course, I'll give you a tour. So, we have the cardio machines here, and all the weightlifting machines are here, and over there we have the free weights, and we have some compound lifting machines.
1: I like it. The gym is spacious, and the equipment looks really good.
0: I'm glad you like our gym.
1: By the way, is there a registration fee?
0: No, we don't charge any joining fee.
1: Okay. And do I have to pay for a full year membership in advance, or can I pay by the month?
0: Well, the prices that I gave you earlier are available when you pay for a full year in advance. Mm-hmm. If you would like to pay by the month, it will be an additional 300 baht per month for both plans.
1: I see. And may I have more information about the classes that you mentioned earlier?
0: Our regular classes include yoga, cycling, kickboxing, Zumba, and aerobics. We also have professional trainers to design an exercise plan that is just right for you and tell you exactly what to do. So, what kinds of exercises do you enjoy?
1: I like to do aerobics and also weightlifting, but yoga sounds interesting too.
0: Maybe you'd like to start with an aerobics class twice or three times a week, followed by weightlifting.
1: Sounds good to me.
0: So which membership options should I sign you up for?
1: Let's go for the unlimited one.
0: Certainly. May I have your ID, please?
1: Sure thing. Here you are.
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3: There are lots of interesting topics for you to learn.
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5: Enjoy watching. Bye-bye.
3: Bye.

0: this root beer is really good. Where can I throw it away? I can.
1: You can throw it away in the recycle bin.
0: Oh, you're right. I always forget that you always separate your trash.
1: I try to help the environment in any way that I can.
0: Yeah, me too. I've been riding my bicycle to school every day.
1: Really? That's
0: yeah.
1: Great.
0: My parents' place is not that far from the university, about 15 minutes ride. And that way I can also save on transportation costs and also help reduce the air pollution as well.
1: I agree, and you get regular exercise every day.
0: Right, I've been feeling healthier and energized lately.
1: Yeah, I've noticed that people prefer to use public transportation or ride their bike to work. Air pollution has become a very serious problem in major cities.
0: Yeah, also it has effects on your health issues as well. Like you can get asthma and lung cancer.
1: I'm really glad

0: That the air in our city is clean in other places. Maybe it's because we have more trees and there are less cars on the road.
1: Yeah, but you know, water pollution is also an issue as well. Mm. On the other day, I've seen this news on TV about a turtle that died and it washed up on the beach and had its stomach full of plastic.
0: That's terrible.
1: So that's why a lot of countries have been starting this campaign against single-use plastic bags so that the plastic bags don't end up in the ocean.
0: That's right. And animals in the ocean eat it, mistaking it for food, especially turtles, and die as a result.
1: That's why it's important to use reusable shopping bags or reduce the use of plastic bags so you can reduce the plastic waste in the ocean.
0: Well, I already do both of those things, so I'm doing my part to help the environment and the animals in it.
1: Me too. Stay tuned for our next episode of Watch and Learn.
2: There are lots of interesting topics for you to learn.
3: And it is a great chance for you to improve your English.
1: Enjoy watching.
2: Bye-bye. Bye-bye.

0: Hey, are you all right? You're looking a little pale.
1: I feel a little dizzy. I haven't eaten anything since this morning.
0: It's 4 o'clock. When was the last time you ate something?
1: I had a cup of coffee and a sandwich at around 7. I have this report to finish and I've been working on it all day. I forgot to eat.
0: This is not good. Here, have a banana. It'll make you feel better.
1: Oh, thanks.
0: You have to start taking better care of yourself. I've noticed that you've missed a lot of classes due to illnesses.
1: Yeah. Last month I had a terrible cold and 2 weeks ago I had gastritis and now I have a lot of schoolwork to catch up on.
0: What did the doctor say? Is it because of stress?
1: Well, there were factors besides stress that may have contributed to my poor health.
0: What are they?
1: Well, first of all, I haven't been eating well lately. Lately, my diet consists of ready-to-eat frozen meals from convenience stores. I'm just so swamped with schoolwork that I don't have the time to sit down and have a proper meal.
0: What about fruits or vegetables? Have you eaten any? And I suppose you've stopped going on your morning runs like you used to?
1: No, I haven't been eating enough fruit and vegetables, and I haven't worked out in almost 2 months. I'm just constantly tired, and sometimes I was so stressed that I lost my appetite and skipped lunch or dinner.
0: Poor you. How about we go have a nice dinner and we can stay in and watch Netflix to relax, and I will help you with your assignment tomorrow.
1: That sounds like a pretty good plan. Thanks. Maybe we could stop by the grocery store to pick up some guavas and oranges on the way out.
0: Great, let's go.
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3: There are lots of interesting topics for you to learn.
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0: 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Bye-bye.
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0: Today is colder than yesterday, but tomorrow is going to be warmer. According to the weather forecast, January is the coldest month. What you just heard was a comparison of the weather. You might not notice it, but in everyday life, we often compare people or things we see every day. Therefore, it is important to know how to make comparisons in English. Here are some rules to help you make comparisons in English. First, if the adjective or describing word has one syllable, you can add er. For example, small, smaller, big, bigger, nice, nicer. Now you try hot, hotter, old, older, rich, richer. Second, describing word has two syllables but ends in Y, you can change it to IER. For example, happy, happier, lucky, luckier. Now you try pretty, prettier, angry, angrier, lovely, lovelier. Third, with other English adjectives with more than two syllables that their endings can't be changed, you should use the word more followed by adjective. For example, more handsome, more beautiful. Also, if you want to compare two things, you should use the word than. He's younger than me. Jen is more beautiful than Kate. When you want to say something that is similar, you can use as. For example, Ben is as tall as his father. The black shirt is as big as the blue shirt. And when you want to say one thing less than the other, you can use not as. For example, this chair is not as comfortable as the one I have at home. Now you compare these two books. The yellow book is not as thick as the green book. Remember that some adjectives can be irregular and change form when you make comparison. For example, good, better, bad, worse, far, further.
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2: And it is a great chance for you to improve your English.
1: Enjoy watching. Bye-bye. Bye-bye.

see you on Sunday at 11:30 a.m. Have a nice day. Done. It's important to know how to say the date and time correctly when making an appointment. In English, use the prepositions in, at, and on to describe things such as days of the week, months of the year, seasons, and so on. Let's listen to a passage to see if you can figure out the rules of the prepositions in, at, and on. On Monday, I am going on vacation. I usually go on vacation in March or April, specifically at Easter. This year, I am going to Krabi in Thailand. I will arrive on April 4th. The last time I was in Krabi was in 2018. Most people prefer to take their vacations in the summer. However, I don't mind taking mine in the spring. So I am just going to take it easy this weekend. Usually on the weekend, I would wake up and go on a morning jog, followed by eating out in the evening and maybe going out with some friends at night. However, this Saturday is going to be a quiet one. I have to be at the airport at 7 a.m. on Monday. So I am going to leave my passport on my bedside table and my luggage at the front door, ready to go. In a moment, I am going to call my sister because we exercise together every Thursday evening. However, last Thursday, I was at work, and next Thursday, I am going to be on the beach sunbathing or swimming in the ocean. I'm actually arriving in Krabi on my birthday. I can't wait. In English, the preposition at is used in the following examples. With clock times, for example, my bus leaves at 10:30. They left at midnight. The meeting starts at 2:30. With specific times of the days or meal times, for example, my mom doesn't like driving at night. I'll go shopping at lunchtime. I have my lunch break at noon. With festivals, for example, are you going home at Christmas, Easter, Thanksgiving? In certain thick expressions which refer to specific times, are you leaving at the weekend? She's working at the moment. The preposition in is used in the following descriptions of time. With months, years, seasons, and longer periods of time. For example, I was born in 1992. We are going to visit our parents in April. The swimming pool is closed in winter. The band was really famous in the 1980s. With periods during the time of day, for example, I always work out in the morning. She usually takes her dog for a walk in the afternoon. I usually take my dog for a walk in the evening. The preposition on is used in the following descriptions of time, with days of the week or parts of the week. I'll see you on Wednesday. She has a piano lesson on Monday. We're going to the park on Saturday afternoon. With dates, for example, the math quiz is on the 1st of June. He was born on August 22nd, 1987. With special days, for example, my cousin was born on Valentine's Day. It snowed all day on Christmas Eve. I always have a party on my birthday. Stay tuned

0: Hello? So, what seems to be the problem today?
1: Hello, good morning, doctor. I haven't been feeling well lately. I've had diarrhea since yesterday afternoon, and I've been throwing up for like 10 hours.
0: Okay, may I?

0: Okay, have you been experiencing any other symptoms?
1: I have abdominal pain out here and been feeling nauseous. And also last night I had chills.
0: I see. You probably also have a fever. Have you checked your temperature?
1: Oh yes, I checked it about 2 hours ago. I had 38.5 degrees Celsius.
0: Sounds like you have food poisoning. Does your body feel sore?
1: Yes, my muscles ache a little and I feel really weak.
0: Okay, that's normal since you've been losing fluids. I'm going to prescribe you some antibiotics and some oral rehydration solutions. Are you allergic to any medicine?
1: No.
0: Okay, good.
1: So I don't need to take IV drips, do I?
0: No, you don't. Your symptoms aren't that severe, so it's not necessary.
1: What about food? Do I have to avoid anything in particular?
0: Well, when you feel like you might be able to hold on food, try small and light meals. Eat food that is gentle on your stomach. Stick to bland and low-fat foods such as toast, crackers, banana, or oatmeal. Try to avoid fatty foods since fat is harder for your stomach to digest, especially when it's upset.
1: I see. Thank you, doctor.
0: You're welcome. Your symptoms should pass in a day or two and you should be feeling much better soon. Stay tuned for our next episode of Watch and Learn.
2: There are lots of interesting topics for you to learn.
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4: 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Bye-bye.
2: Bye.

0: recently moved into a new apartment close to the SkyTrain. I chose this location because I like to use the SkyTrain to get around, and living close to the SkyTrain is very convenient. The important thing is that the rent is affordable for the size and location. My apartment is a one bedroom. In my apartment is a bedroom, a bathroom with a shower, and a living room. In my bedroom is a small bed, a bookshelf, a study desk, and a chair. There is also a balcony that has a few potted plants and a rack for hanging clothes to dry. In my living room, there is a sofa, coffee table, and a television. There isn't a kitchen, but I have a refrigerator, microwave, and toaster oven. I really like the convenience of my new apartment. There is a supermarket that is 24 hours right across the street from my apartment building. I can shop there anytime that I need something, such as food items, cleaning products, or over-the-counter medicine. There is also a community mall and cinema in the neighborhood within walking distance. There are a lot of restaurants and cafes, so I never have to worry about going hungry. Another reason that I like my neighborhood is that it is very quiet for a big city like Bangkok because it is outside of the city center. Where do you live is a common question that you will get when you meet someone new. Instead of just saying the name of the city that you live in, like Bangkok or London, you can be more descriptive. There are many details that you can give your conversation partner to help them picture your place of living better. When describing a place of living, what can you talk about? First, its location. What neighborhood is it in? Are there any landmarks nearby, such as a shopping center or a train station? Why do you like your place of living? Is it close to a shopping center, a bank, a supermarket, a bus stop, a train station, a restaurant, a cinema, etc.? Moreover, you can also talk about the different rooms in your house or apartment. Use these constructions to talk about things that we see or exist. Use there is to describe the singular and uncountable nouns. For example, there is a drugstore right next to my apartment. Use there are for plural and countable nouns. For example, there are a few Japanese restaurants in my neighborhood. For giving reasons, you can say something like this. I like my house or apartment because, or another reason that I like my house or apartment is that, for example, I like my house because it has a big pool. Or another reason that I like my apartment is because it is very close to the place that I work.
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0: Can you cook? Do you like to cook? I enjoy cooking a lot. My favorite dish is pancakes. I make pancakes all the time. I probably make pancakes for breakfast at least once or twice a week. So here is a simple pancake recipe. First, add some milk, a cup of flour, and one egg into a bowl. Then add a pinch of salt and give it a good whisk. After that, rub butter on a pan and pour the pancake mix onto the pan in the size that you wish and cook at medium heat. Once bubbles form and burst at the top, it's time to flip it. Let it cook for another 2 minutes and that's it. You have a nice fluffy pancake ready to be eaten with syrup or honey and maybe some strawberries. A recipe should include some of the following information: the name of the dish, a list of ingredients with the exact quantity of each ingredient, and the description of the preparation process. For example, a list of ingredients for my pancake recipe includes a cup of milk, a cup of flour, one egg, a pinch of salt, and some butter. When writing a recipe or instructions, use the imperative or base form of a verb. To help make the order of the cooking instructions more clear, you can use words such as first, next, then, after that, and so on. Now is a good time to look at some common cooking verbs. Cut, stir, fry, boil, add, bake, peel, mix, whisk, and pour. Thank you guys so much for joining my class. Happy cooking!
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2: 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Bye-bye.

0: Good afternoon. Welcome to Bodoland. How can I help you?
1: Yes, I'm looking for a jumpsuit.
0: What size do you wear?
1: I wear a size 8.
0: Are you looking for a plain jumpsuit with a solid collar or something else?
1: I'm looking for a suit in a solid color, maybe something maroon or yellow.
0: How about this one? The color isn't too bright.
1: I love it. It's a really nice color. Can you show it to me in different angles, please?
0: Certainly. So, how do you like it?
1: I love it. I'll take it. Do you have it in a size 8?
0: You're in luck. This is the last size 8 we have in stock.
1: Great. I'll take it. Oh.
0: This belt goes very well with this jumpsuit. We have it available in 3 different colors. Would you like to take a look?
1: No, thank you. That belt is perfect for the jumpsuit. I'll take that too.
0: Would you like to look at anything else?
1: No, thank you. Just the jumpsuit and the belt.
0: Okay, that will be 2,700 baht. How would you like to pay?
1: Credit card, please.
0: Okay, I'm going to send you a payment form. Could you please give me your email address?
1: Yes, it's prettychristina@gmail.com. And also, can I please return this jacket? It's too small.
0: Of course. Do you have the receipt on you?
1: Yes, I do.
0: Could you please email me a copy of the receipt and also the credit card information you used to pay for it?
1: Sure thing.
0: Once I checked it, the amount shall be refunded to your card in 3 to 5 business days.
1: Got it. Okay, thank you very much.
0: My pleasure. Have a nice day.
1: You too. Bye.
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